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1: Is that it? I'm asking toward the main, I'm living my dream, 终于成了命，好像认得快乐，但我不再认得镜子，多了太多恨的影子，内在生了病。 I'm lost, I know, still trying to find my dough, 但我还在琢磨该怎么办才够。 My arms were cold, I lost my mind, my soul, I need answers, but I never get to know。

0: Hey, shorty, what you feel like? You know what I'm saying? Like, why don't you get your friends come over to the back? You know what I mean? With my boys up in the VIP. You know what I'm saying? Trying to pop some Christy, do whatever you like. You heard?
1: For real?

0: You know what I'm saying? Like,
1: we want you to move your body, dance with me.
0: You know what I'm saying? Do whatever you like.
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3: 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And you're listening to the
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1: You remind me of something. I just can't think of what it is.

城市广播网北部90.1台北健康，中部92.9城市广播，南部97.1台南之音。Is it a New Year's Eve celebration in